0: south on the streets right now.
1: 10-4, I'm on Latanzio already.
0: 10-4. Both of you guys respond out there. I'll stay back in the city for any calls.
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4: 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And 14, are you familiar with this address?
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0: 41 12 County Lakes, that's 90.
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2: Wellboro Manor, apartment 411, 82-year-old female, fall lift assist.
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2: Restate 121, you copy?
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0: 30 roster for Belrose Drive?
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0: 455 Belrose Drive. Caller's reporting that she was away all weekend. She got home today, and she noticed that there were black beans in her mailbox. She looked it up on Google, and it said that burglars do that to see if people are home. She'll be outside in a black key waiting for you guys.

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0: dispatch, rescue 21. We got a low hanging tree, Miller's Dell and Crossroad and Grange Road. We're going to be handling out here.
1: What was the cross tree with Miller's Dell?
0: Granger.
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0: 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Go to backup for anything additional.
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1: Tell me for medic 123.
2: 2012. Go ahead.
1: Had a patient walk up to the station, approximately 50-year-old male, psych eval. Mark this unit out of service.
2: 2013.

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0: Would you like EMS? Would you like police?
1: No, we're good. We're going to be en route to Allegheny Valley here in a second.
0: Very soon.

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2: 1959, 2015. West Marlin Island Station 51, responding Armstrong County, 1024 First Street in Parks Township. Vehicle accident, two vehicles, one vehicle on its side. 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

0: 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Report of the traffic lights not working. William Penn Highway at Cozy and Cutoff.
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0: Receive. 29, I also have a code 51 for call in the east.
1: 10 for.
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0: Caller's reporting her ex-boyfriend's been drinking, going through a manic episode. She was driving him to the hospital. He started freaking out, and she left him at the Chipotle. And it's going to be a light-skinned black male, 27 years old, name of Isaiah Frey, wearing a light blue shirt with gray and black pants.
1: 10-4, I'll be getting out at Chipotle now.
0: Receive. 2020.
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2: So has the traffic lights down?
0: Received 2020.

0: 500, 509. We drove through the area. There's nothing showing. We're going to return. Can you let control know?
1: Affirmative.
2: Kind of give me the description one more time for Chipotle.
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4: 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She wants it removed. The black and white four door.
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1: 2031. The lights at this intersection are fine. I watched it go through a couple cycles. I'll be clear.
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0: All right, we're still with PSP. We just left that residence on Italy Road, and we're going to meet the other half of the dispute in the parking lot of the Catholic Church down here. I think it's St. Mary's.
1: Received 2039.

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2: 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The station 91 operations fire attack 7, additional call from security, proper code, requesting fire department cancel. 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
3: 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West Marlin, I want on unit 2 responding Lakefront Road, tanker 91 on scene, nothing showing.

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3: Have you received any calls from any other residents about water?
2: She said that she sees water on the floor. 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She tried calling maintenance, but they're not answering.
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1: 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Comes back to Wilkins, Jassant, out of Charleroi, Washington County. 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
0: 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Be a vehicle versus a deer. Be a cream colored Volvo.
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0: 728 Eastmont Street, apartment 3A. Gonna have a minor was beaten up by other minors at the park. Mutual aid is also on their way.

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0: 5200 Mellon Road, Cohen Markets. Receiving a panic alarm from the cash register.
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0: 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I know you're familiar, but he's advising that there's nobody there currently, but also said that they have their own private key to get in, and the neighbors are apparently working with them. And the last time they were there, one of them tried to use a paring knife to stab him while he was sleeping.
1: Sounds

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1: Yeah, we're code 4.
2: Carey School Road, Ligonier Township with the Bethlehem Home Room 508. Got an open line hang up. We spoke with Frances. She must have bumped the phone. She doesn't have an emergency.
3: Down 4, you got it out.
2: Proceed 2108.
0: So a customer who came in is now outside. He came in asking her if she knows who Jesus was, and was it supposed to be in a black truck?
1: Definitely.
0: He's now to be driving in reverse around the pumps, pulled out, heading towards Taco Bell.
1: Copy, you want to notify PSP?

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1: Female, weak and dizzy.
2: One six acknowledge.

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0: I just spoke to the girlfriend. She said that he was telling her he was returning home. They live in Latrobe. You want to give them a heads up?
1: Receive.

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1: 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Got it.
0: 510 Lodge for pickup between Dem 6, Field Dem 6, and Ross River Road.
1: 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Alrighty, 6319, your status?
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0: 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Are you still on 66, or were you calling out on Wellington Place?
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0: 336 South Chestnut Street. Female caller reporting that she's receiving text with pictures of firearms in her family from an unknown number, and they're stating that they're threatening to kill her. It's possibly a Robert Collins sending her these messages. It's be her daughter's ex-boyfriend.
1: 10-4.
0: They also advised they need a certain amount of money from her that's owed to them. And they said they were going to come to the residence in approximately 6 minutes and execute her son.
1: 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There are natural gas outside. Assist Station 131 Operations Fire Attack 6.
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0: 66 County. Can you also add batch 7 until 04? He says that it looks like a fog, but has an odor of gas.
1: Yeah. 500-509, arriving Mon Valley 1032.
2: Five and nine, that was copy.

down at 330 Chief on scene. I'm slowly walking up to it. Not sure exactly what it is. There is a fog spray coming across the road, though.

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0: 131 Chief, 330 Chief.
1: Yeah, good.
0: You go right at the end of the straight stretch, Subers, right when you come around that curve and you start down, if you pick up position there. I don't hear it now. It was almost like when you press a spray can of spray paint down, like, shh, shh, is what it was doing, but there was a fog clear across the road. I don't hear it doing the sound now.
1: Ten four.

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1: 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Engine 131, received.
2: I'd hold there, 131. You're about to drive right through the center of it.

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0: Westmoreland County, show 335 rescue on scene.
1: Denver.
2: 335 rescue, take that driveway, dump drive, go to the back, and see if there's a gas well back behind that house and those trailers there. We have no odor up here at all.
0: Copy that.
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1: 19.
0: 285 Porter Road for a family domestic. Caller's advising that she got assaulted by her daughter and her granddaughter, a 43-year-old white female in blue shirt, black pants, on the name of Marcia Keister, and a 17-year-old white female by the name of Miley Keister. She also advised that somebody got bit by a dog but couldn't really explain any further. Then she disconnected because I was asking too many questions.

0: Chief, 131, go ahead.
1: Can you notify Peoples we have some type of above ground valve that's leaking alongside the roadway with no markings? And see if we'll send somebody to look at it and see if it's yours.
0: Never.
2: They just went over to notify Watts. It shouldn't be too much longer.
1: Can you repeat that?

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1: 10-4.
2: County, I'm out on Porter Road. Actress 8-2154.

0: Fire dispatch 131, Chief.
1: Chief 131.
0: The property owner advised that the gas well is owned by Tenneco. Do you see if you got a notification or, I'm sorry, a contact for them?
1: That's correct.

0: 9-1-1, we're going to start picking these cones up and they can be released.
1: Okay.
2: Receive 2158.
1: Great. We're going to start helping them clean that stuff up.
0: Repeat that.
1: Sending Brayden down to get you.
0: That's

0: 131 Chief, 330 Chief, he just called me back. You said it might be diversified also.
1: Roger, Steve. Dispatch 131 Chief, can you try diversified as well, please?

0: 330, Chief, 131, Chief. You're going to shut up Old Cemetery there?
1: Yeah, I'm going to leave my POV. I'm going to sit here at the intersection of Old Cemetery, and the rescue's turn, or I'm not head out to Tunnelton Road.
0: That's received.
2: Hey, you think we should go to Mr. Iceman's instead, or you want me to just go up to Robinson Road?
0: I'd go to Robinson Road or the old Marshalls. That way, at least give him a place to turn around. Whatever you think. We just can't let him be coming through here.
2: Probably that.

0: looking for. Is the caller the one female getting followed?
1: The caller witnessed it. Nobody's on scene anywhere. They all left.
0: 10-4, check it out.

0: 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She's in the parking lot.
1: By the way, you can return. 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

0: All right, dispatch Chief 131.
1: Yeah, good.
0: All three were notified, and they're going to send someone out.
1: That's right. Thank you.
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1: 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Automatic fire alarm showing a pole station. Operation Fire Attack 5.
2: These calls show Michelle Pachiba in the 100 building, apartment 4F. Another call taker has her back on the line right now. It sounds like it's going to be for another EMS call.
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0: Yeah, just let me know. If she just needs EMS, if we need to head over that way, just let us know, please.
1: 10-4. 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

0: 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Automatic fire alarm cessation 104 Operations Fire Attack 5.
1: Dead.
2: Are you set up at Marshall's Market sending all traffic down Tunnelton Road?
1: Yes, I am.
2: All right, this white car just said that she met you guys there and that she went down Robinson Road and she's lost. So she's heading back your way.
1: Was it a white Jeep?
2: Yeah, blonde girl.
1: Yeah. It never went past us. I don't know where she came from.
2: Well, she's lost and she's a lunatic. She's heading your way. Have fun.
1: She already flew by and going down Tumbling Road. Oh, she's gone.

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Automatic fire alarm to station 104, operations fire attack 5. 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
3: 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Automatic fire alarm, substation 104, operation fire attack 5.
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4: South of, correction, just north of Burger King. 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
0: For 617, 306 East Main Street in the borough. Caller advising neighbor's dog came into her house and tried to fight her dog, advising the dog came from apartment B.
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0: 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The rest of the plant is still covered. 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
2: 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I'll be in the east.
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Phase 2 is hitting at 921 Broad Avenue at Kirby Sweeper. Sitting on the building. Call taker advised. It was somebody yelling something that wasn't in English, and I just got a good voicemail on the call back.

0: Guardia 6102. We're in that number for previous calls. It comes back to a foreign male. We had a previous call on the 25th of December of last year. It was for a male that was outside. It was a trespassing issue.
1: That's

0: Kennedy, Allegheny Township for Settlers Lane.
1: Good.
0: 110 Settlers Lane, caller's advising her and her husband are going through a tough time. A female that's friends with her husband is harassing her over the phone and just drove to that address. There's no vehicle description, but they're advising the female has called her at least 20 times in the past 5 minutes.
1: Ten four.

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2: Route 30 eastbound, going up the mountain past the curve. Vehicle accident, one vehicle into the barrier with injuries. Midnight.
1: Good. Residential burglar alarm, 512 Bryant Street, showing family room back window.
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2: 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Route 30 going to the top of the mountain for a vehicle accident with injuries. 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

0: 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Route 30, near the top of the mountain. Vehicle accident with injuries, operations fire attack 7.
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0: The Madison Boulevard at Anderson Court of Pennsylvania, November Golf Victor 79536. You want to head this way?
2: 10-4.
1: Madison at Anderson, 0008.
3: LLI. 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
0: Spires 5127822 Nissan comes back to a Joe and Maddie at Belvoir and Repay County. Negative 4, negative 7.
1: 10-4.

0: 71, 27, 8 County. I'm going to have 4 in and a 27 for you when you're ready.
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1: Where is it?
2: $4,899 Williamson Highway at the Chipotle. Clark's advising his roommate is there with him, and he's afraid to return home with him due to the mail saying he has warrants and has been in talks. The caller is a James. The actor is a Dalton, a 25-year-old white male wearing black shirt and jeans.
3: Done for en route.
4: .220, it'll start that way also.
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dispatch D-43 on scene with a single vehicle partially off the road. It appears as though all people were out of the vehicle. Stand by for further size up.

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0: 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The 28's current and valid 2 of 27, 2009 Honda, a Julianne Sebastian Eliotta Irwin. The 27 for Annie, current and valid, Honda 8 junior license, negative 30.
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0: 10-4.
2: The eastbound lane is partially closed.
0: 10-4.
2: Rescue 43, come on up and get behind the, come on up behind the police car, if possible, and get traffic stopped.
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1: Go ahead.
0: I'm on up above the accident scene. You can go ahead and send some traffic. I'll stop anything coming down.
1: That's received.

0: 28, the other units, if you could check around Gecko or Sheets. He left on foot, walking that direction right now.
1: Copies. 3127, your status?
2: Received.
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2: Heading towards State Road. It's going to be a gray Nissan Altima.
1: Super, gray Nissan heading towards State.
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1: One station 421 down response 204 Bobtail Street, Mount Pleasant Township. 82 old male, difficulty breathing.
2: I lost it. I'm going to check State Road, make sure it didn't crash out down here somewhere.
1: I'm already 7106. I have State sent in multiple units as well as Charleroi.
6: Give the vehicle description of the State in case they come across.
1: That's affirmative, gray Nissan. 6102, can you head that way as well?
6: 10-4.
2: Yeah, I just got a gray vehicle, look like possibly matching description, heading towards the lower belt, Vernon.
6: Vehicle's flying high rate of speed, and the driver is the aggressor. Use caution.
2: Possibly going to 101 Main Street, I believe, in North Belt, Vernon, or Belt, Vernon.
1: 6102, you copy direct that info?
6: 10-4.
7: Hey, 10-4.

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1: What's the vehicle wanted for?
0: It took off after a traffic stop.
1: Be closer.
2: It's going to be resisting arrest. He couldn't fight us.
1: Yep. Yeah. 3330 to Manassas. I have that vehicle 70 east going towards 201. We're at 93 mile an hour. No lights on. I'm just continuing.
3: Advise PSP, County.
1: They're continuing 70 east towards Arnold City. I go for 43.

0: 13. Any update on where they're at on 70?
1: And Radio Charlie, are you still in there?
0: Good, yeah, that's on our channel.
1: Your last location that you saw the vehicle, 70 East on towards Arnold City, correct?
0: Affirmative. We are at speeds at 95, 100.
1: That's received. Roger, are we copying?
0: East on 70.

0: 17, a Charleroi unit. Did you guys lose it on 70?
1: Affirmative. I discontinued.
0: 10-4.
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0: Could you contact Henry's for a tow, please?
1: Appreciate it.

0: 17 to 13.
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0: Okay, that's PSP down on the ramp. I'm talking to a shallow red car, so they didn't get on 70 that way. So they either got off here and went north or south. So I'm going to go check down by sheets and that.
1: 10-4. I'll check the other direction towards Fayette County.
0: 10-4.
2: I'm already Ross River, North Bell Vernon. That 28 comes back to 101 Main Street in Bell Vernon. I'll be in Fayette County, Lower Bell Vernon.
1: 10-4.
0: 17 County, what's the 28 again?
2: 28 will be Nancy Gulf Victor 7953. Comes back on a 22 Nissan. Nothing advised, it's a gray in color.

0: Nancy Galvarna, the V6. Can you repeat that, please?
1: Nancy Golf Victor 7953. Stuck on a 22 Nissan gray in color.
0: 10-4 late.
2: 61-02, got it.
1: 61-02.
2: Who's that vehicle come back to?
1: Comes back to a female by the name of Joanne Maddie,

0: her 28 comes back out of Lower Alverna, and then her 27 address is 1112 Shady Avenue out of Charleroi. Charleroi, you copy that info?
1: 10-4. How they said market.
0: Sixty-one oh two.
1: You said that was Main Street.
0: That's affirmative. 101 Main Street, Bell Vernon, listed as Fayette County on 28.
2: 6 County, I'm clear that stop. I'm going to be checking the area for another individual at Rand.
0: That's received. 0029.
3: Yeah, County.
0: Do you have a second crew for a Charlie?
3: Negative, I have something to back up.
0: Very simple.

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1: PSP Bill Vernon, good.
0: We have description of all these, any of these actors.
2: Is going to be a Joshua Ross, and the passenger is going to be a Bridget Ross. Should be a mom and daughter, mom and son.
0: 10-4, thank you.
3: 17, I do have a, we have an active warrant for Bridget Ross.
1: Bridget.
3: For Act 64.
4: Sorry, Cole, we didn't have time to run her before all this happened.
3: We'll get him.
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0: 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Our CAD's not updated yet.
1: 10-4.

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0: Enter at 7127. I found an OLN for Joshua from a previous incident that you guys dealt with him. He expired negative 30s, negative 63.
1: 10-4.

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1: 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Can you repeat the mileage?
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3: 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Racing.

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Automatic fire alarm, operations fire attack 7. 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

0: Westmoreland 911, station 56 and 95, respond. 648 Kimball Avenue, City of Kensington. Cross streets of Freeport Road and North Street. 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
0: EMS is going to be responding 1909 Daly Avenue, Shop and Save, a 27-year-old male in a manic state expressing suicide. Nonviolent, no weapons. Caller did say she had to call police 2 weeks ago for the same thing.
1: What's the name of the individual?
0: Unsure on what the male's name is. The caller is to be a Chloe Mydell. The male's to be in a black Ford F-150 in the parking lot.
1: 10-4.
0: She now advised the male's going to be an Isaiah Fry.
1: 10-4.
0: She is now advising the male is driving the vehicle around the parking lot erratically.
1: 10-4. Have EMS stage until we can clear it.
0: 10-4.

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0: I'll be transferring this mail from our location to Westmoreland Hospital. 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

0: 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Leisure police are taking a mental health patient to the hospital. He's having a manic episode. He's kind of unpredictable. So they're requesting an officer meet them there in about 20 minutes or so to assist.
1: Okay.

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1: 225.

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0: 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His legs are bleeding.
1: Bleeding from the leg.

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1: Are you seeing?

0: 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It's current about 12 of 27 on a 25 Honda to a Wesley Long from that address.
1: 10-4.

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0: Across the street and one house up from 437 Wayne Avenue, the caller said that there's been a party going on there all night. It has spilled out into the street, and now there's people fighting, and she said she can hear somebody saying that they're going to shoot the other person.
1: Temple.

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1: 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I'm guessing it's probably 430 Wayne.

Westmoreland 911 Station 121, Charlie response, 1606 4th Avenue in Arnold. 27-year-old female with arm pain.

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That's my analysis. 800 Delta response. 118 Bird Street, New Florenceboro, Russia Osborne Street. A 50-year-old female, originally caught herself on fire, has burns to the chest and neck.

0: How are you, Scottsdale? Can you call in?
1: Cell phone fire, burns to that chest and neck. Still probably breathing. Really.

What's going on? It's just 800 Delta respond. 118 Birch Street, Newfoundland, Sparrow, versus Olive Street. 50-year-old female, caught herself on fire, burned to the neck and chest, body breathing.

Westmoreland Island Station 800, Delta respond. 118 Bird Street, New Florenceboro. Crash into Osborne Street, 40-50-year-old female. Car's off on fire, burns through chest and neck. Dead body breathing.

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1: 458. 7th Street Road, between halfway between 380 and Hunt Valley for an accident, no injuries. One vehicle into a curb.
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0: traffic get down. You have a better location on 7th Street Road, somewhere close to some for Clyde's.
1: We're on 780 between 380 and Hunt Valley.

0: Definitely on Efficient 500 Bravo response. The ramp from I-70 eastbound to Rush River Road for an open crash notification, no contact.
1: Is he in 5:04?
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2: Westmoreland on station 48, respond. They ran from I-70 eastbound to exit 43 for a Ross River Road for an iPhone crash notification with no contact. Operations Fire Tech 7.

Westmoreland. I'm on station 48 responding. Ran from I-70 eastbound to exit 43, Ross River Road. iPhone crash notification. Contact operations, fire attack 7.

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1: Receive. Receive 519.

Westmoreland. I was station 48 where Spawn and ran from I-70 eastbound exit 43 Ross River Road. My phone crash notification with no contact. Operation Spire Tech 7.

Westmoreland. I'm station 48, respond. They ran from I-70 eastbound to exit 43 Ross River Road for an iPhone crash notification with no contact. Operations Fire Tech 7.

Westmoreland on station 48, respond the ramp from I-70 eastbound to exit 43 Ross River Road. Crash notification with no contact, operations fire attack 7.

Westmoreland on Station 80 in place of Station 48. I-70 eastbound, exit to Route 43, Ross River Road, for an iPhone crash notification with no contact. Operations Fire Tech 7.

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1: 32. 32, 524.

Westmoreland on Station 80, respond. I-70 eastbound at the exit 43 ramp to Ross River Road. Run a crash notification with no contact. Operations Firetech 7.

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0: We haven't located the vehicle. 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Anybody given an update?
1: Negative. 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
2: Received.
3: Twenty-nine County traffic.
2: Twenty-two
3: in the parking lot of U-Haul, Pennsylvania, Mike Kilo Golf, 6193, Mike Kilo Golf, 6193, should come back on a Lincoln, one inside.
2: 22 U-Haul, 535.
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0: 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Expires the end of this month. 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
1: 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Can you fax down at 2728 for me, please?
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0: 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Zulu Papa Papa 4386. Come back on a Ram. 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

0: Vision 521 to try to respond. 3040 Turkey Farm Road, with the township, crosses of Farnsburg Road and O'Braddock Road. 35-year-old female vomiting, difficulty breathing.
1: Acknowledges.
0: 521, 602.

That's Mellon Island Station, 225 Alpha, respond. 305 Skyview Drive. Roger, some of you drive. Skyview Drive for a 78-year-old male. Back pain and then ambulate.

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34 again. 721 South 14th Street. Caller's reporting that there are two people in her basement that don't belong there. She said she's scared for her life. She also advised that she's letting the one sleep there, and then he brought a friend there, and she doesn't allow him there. Caller sounds possibly code 42.

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1: 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Spoke to Kimberly Cutter, advised no emergency. 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
0: 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It's going to be 123 Brandt Hoover. 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

0: Washington Township. That's going to be a medical call at 123 Brant Hoover for a 73-year-old male difficulty breathing.
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0: medics responding, Allegheny Township, 981 Pleasant Hill Road, Pleasant Ridge. 75-year-old female fell, hip pain.
1: Yeah.
0: 634.

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0: Yeah, it was dispatch station 500, 523, we're clearing off Enfield.
1: 643.

0: Galaxy 28 for. That's 49, 28. Meeting the West, 12:50.
1: Manifor.
2: County.
3: 4603.
2: Yeah, 1500, please.
1: Briefing.
4: How did you count in the same?
1: Down.
4: Geez, don't want counting until 16.
1: Briefing.

0: 7122 County. We'll be clear from there for now. Everything appears to be 10-4.
1: That's received 607, 615, 656.
2: Freeport County. We need medics. It's going to be a particular block of Walnut. She's a 48-year-old female, fell and hurt her hip. She's laying in the yard.
1: I just received, just confirmed me, 1300 block of Walnut.
2: Copy, I'll be on scene. It's right across from 1309 in her ear.
1: Actually, I'll get him started.

0: Portland, Maryland, 37516, Bradford response. A 1300 block of Walnut Avenue. Assisting the police with a 40-year-old female that fell with a hip injury.
1: Twenty-five till 15, please.
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2: Advice will trail detail until 1,000 hours.
1: I'm sorry, what was that detail again?
2: That'll be along the West 100 trail between miles 12 and 18.

Westmoreland Island Station 8, respond 270 Jacksonville Road, cross streets of Old Trail Road and Hunter's Woods Lane. Assisting a homeowner extinguishing a control burn. Operations Fire Tech 9.

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0: 721 South 14th Street. Male caller advising you guys just left. All the landlords there harassing him and trying to get him to leave the property.

0: EMS dispatch, medic 227 is available.
1: 3-7-0-5. Westmoreland, I'm Station 8, respond 270 Jacksonville Road, cross streets of Old Trail Road and Hunter's Woods Lane. Assisting a homeowner, extinguishing a controlled burn operations, fire attack 9.

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1: S3.
0: Probably in for Jacksonville, just confirming it's 270, correct?
1: Affirmative, that's going to be the best access. Technically, the house is on Old Charles. Correction, the house is actually on Hunter's Woods, but the best access is at 270 Jacksonville.

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0: 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When you guys get down here, it's a flag lot off the street. It's pretty far back. Don't come down the driveway. Just stay at the top of the driveway on the street.
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She took his food out of a cooler and threw it.

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1: Temporary need EMS.
0: Stand by. He might just be sleeping.

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0: Free, I was actually able to talk to Brandon. I called the brother back. That number you gave me for Tia does not work. It says Tia lives somewhere in Jeanette, and she's the only one who has the keys to the truck in his name.
1: Ten four, it's getting towed in. You can call for help.
0: 10-4, I advise him to probably be at the phone.

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West Mile now on station 121, Bravo response 2029 Kimball Avenue in Arnold, crossroads of Moore Street, Murray Avenue. Medical alarm activation, 71-year-old male with a foot injury.

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0: I'm on Salzburg Road, just east of Christie Road. Zulu, Victor, Lima, 2945. Gray, F-150, one inside.
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0: North Huntington Station 211 respond. 7821 Route 30 at the Sheets, North Thompson Lane, for a 70-year-old female nosebleed is on blood centers.
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1: Negative, I do have key info if you want to call in.
0: Yeah, the key is not where it normally is, so we... Are you able to call him back?
1: Anyway.

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1: 1415
0: Ridge Road, and a male, female, verbal, domestic. Callers advising the female went through the male's phone. Now they're arguing. Negative weapons.
1: So forth.
0: Be a white male by the name of Robert Collins, 40 years of age, no shirt.
1: So forth.
2: Male with leg pain.
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0: 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The caller is advising me Mel went outside and is attempting to leave. He drives a gray Ford F-250, correction, F-150.
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0: County 228 traffic. Golden Mile Highway and Old Logan Ferry pulling into the Christ Lutheran Church, Pennsylvania, Zulu X-ray Alpha 7669, ZXA 7669. It's going to be a black Chevy pickup. 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
1: 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Westmoreland Island Stations, 23 engines, 104, 79, 6, and 3, truck 79-2, respond. 4000 Hemfield Plaza Boulevard. Bromac fire alarm, 1523 on fire attack 7.
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1: 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Gold Plaza Boulevard and Green Gate Plaza for non-MAC fire one. 1523 on fire task 7.

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1: Deputy 501.
0: I'll be on the scene. It's a large two-story office building. Nothing evident from the exterior. I'll establish Hempfield Plaza Boulevard Command.
1: Receive.
2: Rescue 28 is approaching, requesting orders.
1: Rescue 28 received.
0: Let's come up to the office side here by me. Send a crew in, trying to figure out what's going on.
1: Westmoreland 911, all units involved, 4000 Hempfield Plaza, to Green Gate Plaza, Deputy 501's on scene with nothing showing.
3: Rescue 28, 501, excuse me, the Walmart Plaza, correct?
4: Yeah, back behind it. 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Stand by over there.
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5: 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Commands requesting audience canceled with the exception of 28th

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0: 60 County.
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0: You did make contact with Koshka, correct?
1: Affirmative. She said they'd be, she'd notify the driver, they'd be out. Not there yet.
0: And just a second, thank you. County. 4117. Patrol check, Kramer Heights, Eleanor Drive.
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0: 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Everything in play will be inside the building.
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0: Westmont 911, Station 500, Bravo Response, 213 Pawnee Drive, off of Bell Church Road for a medical alarm activation. 91-year-old female, no patient contact.
1: There are scenarios possible in the library, right?
2: And I...
1: There are possible scenarios in the library, right?

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0: Perez, do you have a command? From this scenario, the main office is going to be located at the nurse's station since they have a worker in the office.
1: Counselor, confirming office is out of play.
0: Office is out of play for now.

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0: Respond, Ligonier Valley High School in the nurse's office for an altercation that's escalating between a principal and two parents. SRO is tied up at another building and is unable to respond.

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3: 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Mileage is going to be 36627.9.
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0: 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We're 90. 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
2: 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We're coming to the front doors now.

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0: That'd be 10-8.
1: 10-4, you're clear at 919.
2: County, I'll be clear.
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0: Medic for spawning, Washington Township, 157 Kistler Drive, 67-year-old female, altered level, abdominal pain.
1: Tower.
0: 922.
1: 560, coming.
0: 560.
1: I'll be clear.
0: 10-4. Time of the call was 821. You arrived at 828. You're clear at 923.
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0: 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Zebra Whiskey, John, 1391, Old Highway here, Hickville.
1: Old Highway near where?
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4: 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Just seen station 63 on Fire Attack 9.
5: This may not be rapid responses with ARs, they're just handling a car, but if they have it ready in their car, if something were to escalate from there, they can use them.
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7: Logan Ferry Road, on the Plum side, near the Shangri-La Apartments, Pennsylvania Mike Romeo 5071, MMR 5071, maybe a black Honda CRV, looks like one.
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0: 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For a gas line truck outside, operations Fire Attack 9.
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0: 46-23, Union Valley High School in the nurse's office. Disturbance between the principal and two individuals. 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
1: Down court.
2: Manor Road in Penn Township, Manor Valley Golf Course. For a gas line struck outside, operations fire attack 9.
3: Spot 67, you taking that part of that location?
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0: 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Overland Police County 34695730.
3: Do you want it back or you just want it faxed down to you?
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2: 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Operations Fire Attack 9.
4: Of that road closure. That's
3: received. Dispatch, this is an 871. I'll be in the area. I'll give you a size up here in a minute as we find out what's going on.
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1: 559, good.
0: I'll be out on Pfeffer Road at Pfeffer Extension with a dump truck trailer combination, trailer showing Pennsylvania Papa Tango 232 Bravo 3.
1: Pfeffer Road at Pfeffer Road Extension at 935.
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1: Okay, I believe 106 is on the area. Is that the only township company coming?
4: Affirmative.
1: All right now, let's just hold this to 106. 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

0: 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System 87's requesting. All units canceled with the exception of 106.
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5: God bless you.
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7: God bless you. Bless you.
8: Hey, Dan, this next scenario, we're going to have Game Warden Com. He's not going to have a bolt in his AR. But he's going to have his pistol that's a sim round, and we're going to check it.
9: That's fine. Like I said, everybody responding up should be reacting to the scenario that they're getting dispatched for. So if there's no need to enter the building with a rifle, do not enter the building with a rifle.
5: Definitely.
9: Will he be responding himself, or will he have one of our guys with him?
7: From the high school.
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6: Negative. -11-02. 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
10: 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All right, have it received.
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6: 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The altercation will be going on in the nurse's office.
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0: Copy.
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0: 5, 60 County.
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0: You have that pending check on welfare.
1: Yeah, it's going to be 3319 Melwood Road. Caller advised she spoke to her dad earlier. Unable to, and she talked to him earlier. However, she went there to get cat food, and nobody answered. She's now back home in Vandergriff. She wants someone to check on her father. It'll be a white male, 60, James Porter.
2: Careful.
1: 567, I copied, you're clear. 925, 928, 951. Hope you got a good tip.
2: Twelve. Number 4, till 2300. Show me 10-6 of the magistrates for hearings.
3: 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I'm going to send up Stifler as well. 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

0: Sean, I sent Stifler up with glasses and a couple of vests. 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But Stifler does have glasses on originally anyway to see.
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0: 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And Andrew Fisbell, 240 Rock Springs Road, that's around the negative phone.
2: 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We'll be out on Melwood Road.
0: 10-4-9-57. She did state that a neighbor by the last name of Schwartz may possibly have a key. She didn't tell us which house though.

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2: Parking complaint 505 Harrison Avenue. It's a black Volkswagen Jetta. Called it by the landlord of 505. He stated that the tenants left and moved without their car. Supposedly the car's abandoned there.
0: 10-4.
3: I'm 42 in service.
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0: Millions in this behalf from Melwood. There's an ambulance call from May. From the cell phone number, there was an assault and a domestic that came from... came from a different address.
1: Go for it.
0: That came from 175 Washington Avenue in Vandergrift, the same name.

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0: Yeah, I'll be clear. 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

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An ambulance assist, non-emergency for lifting. Operations Fire Tac 11, Detroit Tac 3.

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0: Dispatch from Chief 9, did you say lift assist to Park?
1: Yeah, Chief, 102 Park Drive. It's just one house outside of Delmont, non-emergency for lifting.
0: Port 59 going route?
1: Negative, Chief. Nobody's answered up yet.
0: 10-4, I'm in route. Utility 90.
1: That's received. 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

0: I can put a tag on it for today. 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
2: Yeah.
3: Turn about 5 of 27, 16 Ford sedan to Lance Baum, 113 Apple Hill. 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

0: I'll be clear.
1: Let's do one for the east, one for the west.
2: 250 going for the east.
1: Take care, 51.
3: Okay. I'll be on scene.
0: Gracie.

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1: Good.
0: I just received a safe to say that's making threats towards the school.
1: What kind of threats?
0: There was mention about possibly blowing up the building or shooting somebody.
1: Which school?
0: It didn't say. I'll have to give you more details when I get in.
1: Pencil. What's your ETA on that? I'm about 3 minutes out.
0: I'll meet you at the office. I'm probably a half hour.
1: Pencil. Any other identification from the email or no?
0: Radio Ligonier Unit.
1: Good.
0: Received a burglar alarm, Ligonier Valley High School, 40 Springer Road, multiple motion detectors being activated.
1: Which hallway is it in?
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2: Hey, single, JMA.
0: 7-17.
2: Hey, single, on cameras.
0: 7-17. I just got on the cameras here. It looks like there is a male walking around outside the building with a backpack. Unsure if he gained entry yet.
1: We're naughty.
0: I'm looking at the cameras now, and it looks like he did make entry, and he exited the back of the building with no backpack.
1: For all, just being lost, we have a walker.
0: Mm-hmm.

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1: Is this guy unloading stuff from my truck and play?
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7: 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Operations Armstrong, fire attack 2.
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2: are you available for a check the welfare on the left?
1: Yeah, go ahead.
2: It's going to be 3281 Chalmers Avenue. Received, it's safe to say, advising they received a screenshot from a text message from an Abby Sutton. It says she got too drunk last night and tried to jump off a balcony. They're requesting you just check on her welfare.
3: Careful.
1: Excuse me.

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1: Good.
0: Yeah, with Maryland registration, it's going to be 9 Golf Tango 9653. That's 9 GT 9653. I'll be out front of 117 Apple Drive. I should come back on a Dodge, 5 times 1.
1: 32, 1031. Marlin Allen, Station 51, responding Armstrong County, 3480 Garvers Ferry Road in Parks Township for automatic fire alarm operations, Armstrong Fire Attack 2. Armstrong County, now request you holding quarters.
2: Nothing showing from the outside. Lieutenant 1 Wild Command.
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0: 27 for Jerome Stout, suspended DUI, sending multiple traffic out of Fayette County.
1: 10-4.
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4: 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Same incident.
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0: Respond, burglar alarm, Wigan Air Valley High School, 40 Springer Road. Entry alarm and several motion detectors.
2: Give us 2 minutes. They want to switch their bolts out. All of us are not needed.
0: No, you're not needed. Not needed.
2: 10-4.
0: Just be advised, I received a safe to say that was saying about a threat towards the school, but I didn't get much information from it. It's anonymous.
1: Ten four. Are you en route to the school or?
0: I just got out of bed, so it's going to be a couple minutes, but I'll be done.
1: 10-4. Can you not notify Batch 2 just on what's going on so he's aware? He should be silent, too.
0: 10-4. When you're looking at your units, motion detector received again in the lobby area.
1: 10-4. We're on Springer now. Can you see if there's any additional units in the area?
0: 10-4. 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
3: 10-4. 46, 23 from game 5. I'm in the area. I'll be en route.
1: 10-4, thank you. 23 County, we're 90. Anybody update on motion?
0: 10-4, 23, we received a motion alarm in the 100 hallway as well, and Badge 2 has been notified and is en route.
1: 10-4. Where was the initial entry point where the alarm went off?
0: 7-23, I jumped on the cameras real fast. It looks like he came in the front entrance with a bag of some sort, and I have yet to see if he exited the building.
3: 17 or 90.
0: Copy.
1: The rest of the other units. Can you try and set up a perimeter, make sure this guy, we get him if he leaves?
4: 10-4, 20-5 are going to the rear of the building.
1: 23 County, we have an open door. Can we get a code 3?
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0: 02 County, I'm on scene. 07, what time staff start entering?
1: I think staff will be there in about 45 minutes.

0: 02-7 with staff standing. What time does that staff start to Robert School?
1: Approximately 45 minutes, I'll be showing up.
0: All right, school notified.
1: Principal should have received the safe to say I did, but I don't know if they're aware that we're on scene. I'll give them a call.
0: What's everyone's location?
2: You're on scene 1043. Security just called back. Correction, the patient called back. He said it's a false alarm. He doesn't even know how it went off. He's not even wearing it.
3: Are you seeing shows back in?
2: At 41043.
4: 504, we're in, all zeros.
0: Seven, the actor is on video leaving. Any other actors that are on video that you saw?
1: Negative. All I saw was him leave the property.
0: What door, what location?
1: The exit out the auditorium door without the package he came in with.
0: Ten four. I'm entering door number 7, front entrance.
1: Radio receive badge 2 entering door number 7.
5: (4605 to 4602) Do you need me inside the building?
0: Yeah, I'm going to meet the staff inside. We're going to have to do a search, make sure there's no one in this building. We're going to exit, and we're going to work on trying to locate that bag.
5: Ten four, I'll be entering door 20.
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5: Successfully caused.
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4: Copy.
0: Where's locations of everybody at this point?
7: Clear the cafeteria and gymnasium.
0: 1723, coming around the corner.
7: Good. Looking at unit game 5, covering the exterior of the 100 and 200 hallway.
0: What was searched? What was not?
7: 100 hallway is clear to the nurses' station. Cafeteria is clear. And the side of the gymnasium by the 200 wing.

0: We need to clear the rest of the hallway, make sure there's no one in this building. If a bag's found, we need to identify that, and we're going to exit the building for additional search. We need to make sure this building's secured. But we got to make sure the hallways are all clear, no other actors or anyone in this building.
1: What's the last known location of the suspect?
0: The actor left by video out the auditorium doors.
1: Time for 17 to 23. Yeah. What's your 20 now?
0: Alright. Item located in hallway by the gym. We need to back out of this area where the gym is by the entrance. The ladies' restroom here. Finish checking the hallways for any additional items, though. Hallway 100 sounds clear. D2, 3, 400 hallways. And let's back out.
1: 200 hallway is clear from the cafeteria to door 20. That's where we're holding at.
2: All right, if you're at door 20, come down the cafeteria towards us. We're holding in the lobby.
3: Okay. The 27's current valid, negative 30.
4: Copy.
5: County 228, I'll be clear from the magistrate.
4: Appreciate it.
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3: Appreciate it.

0: 9, we're out here.
1: 10:49.
2: 509. Canada, I call in Fellow Field. You're going to be closer. 500-504, you can return.
1: There was a male at the borough office. I'm not sure if he's still there or not. He's upset because he was there to get books at the library and it's closed. And he wants you to find out why it's closed and it's supposed to be open. And then he disconnected.
3: Got it.
1: Thanks.

0: work on. I got a male named date of birth. Are you ready?
1: What do you want to 3 to 2 or 1?
2: I'm near the trestle.
0: Last name Pace, Papa Alpha Charlie Echo, date of birth 8/11/1990. Check for 30s.
3: I have one record of cell for it. It's a caliber 380 data cell 2022 to a Timothy Sifrin.

0: 7 and 5 and 9. That was copy direct. You can return.
1: 5 and 5 and 9. We're cleared by fire.
0: Just copy direct. You can return.
1: 10-4.

0: 28. Cozy and cut off, pulling in the parking lot of Pent Murray, Pennsylvania, Kilo Tango Delta 1744, KTD 1744, white Acura sedan, looks like one in.
1: Sounds good, sir.

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1: Walgreens.
0: Out of the truck at the gas pumps. Zebra, Yankee, Alpha, 7538.
2: About 51 in the area of McHenry Drive. Was requesting a welfare check. And in talks Mel, walking northbound in the southbound lane, walking into traffic. It's a white male, shorts, and ginger hair.
3: 10-4.
2: 10-55.
4: Twenty-seven's expired, 08 of 23. And traffic AOPC is out of Allegheny. -37 CIC.
0: I sent some prints out for you.
2: 10-4.

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1: Okay.
0: 334-600-046.
2: I'll be in the area of 51 in McHenry with this mail.
3: Receipt 1057.
2: Heading up towards the trestle.
4: 10-4, just launch it from the trestle and just keep it in the air. I'll tell you where to move it. Just get it up about 100 feet.
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2: 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You sense where they're been?
0: 10-4.

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1: Good.
2: Oh. 27's current valid, negative 30s.
3: Nine, that was copied.
4: Where's the lease to 230?
1: $250,
4: got it. I'm sorry, make that $250. Your victim from the hit and run called back. She said the other party has reached out to her, given her all the information she needs, and they are being very helpful now that you're involved, so you do not need to go to the residence.
1: 10-4, thanks.

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0: Westmoreland out, an engine truck 24, engine 32, respond 218 South Maple Avenue, the Welcome Home Shelter. Fire alarm sounding on the fourth floor. Utter smoke inside the building. Assisting 79 City Fire, patch on TAC 3.
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0: I'll see if our units respond. 32 South Maple Avenue, the Welcome Home Shelter crosses the Laird Street, East 3rd Street, the 4th floor for fire alarm sounding. Better smoke in the building. Patch on Pack 3.
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7: Four 420 East 4th Street for a wireless hang-up. Call taker said they could hear an open line with people that possibly were arguing. It's hitting between 420 and 422. Attempted to call back. I went to a voicemail. 11-12.
0: Nothing showing. Partial evacuation. Received.

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1: 10-4, I'm familiar.
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3: West Marlin on Engine 32, respond 218 South Maple Avenue, see Greensburg, the Welcome Home Shelter. Fire alarm sounding under smoke on the fourth floor, 1679 on City Fire Patch on Fire Pack 3.
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4: It's reported to be on the fourth floor. I'm going up. Somebody take command.
5: All right, 78 will take command. I silence that.
2: Great.
4: 69 will be off.
2: Engine 6 received.
5: Interior showing fourth floor, apartment 1.
4: Yeah, we're going to need the keys out of the box.
5: Okay.
6: Oh, 02 to 14.
7: Good.
6: We're going to have, we're going to need DMS later. We're going to go off the station at least this afternoon.
7: Are you guys down at the command center?
6: Yes.
7: I'm on my way down now. I'll explain to you this afternoon.
6: Definitely. They're here.
5: All right.

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3: 12.
2: Pershing Square, apartment 310. Was Lauren Zabritsky called? She's a case manager for Paul Yorick. Supposedly he's getting violent with her. She stated that she just needs assistance. She's worried he's going to harm somebody.
3: Okay.
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6: Confirmed odor of smoke.
7: Okay. I'm sending one representative up with a key. Dispatch, do we have anybody else on the road?
4: Negative. Yes.
6: Make sure that person has a fob. This door is fob only.
7: All right, hang on. Okay, fob is on its way out stairwell 44.

0: Farm food.
1: Okay. You need a fan up there? Or is it sufficient?
2: Yeah, let's put a fan in the stairwell, then bring another fan up.
1: Okay. You want to ventilate the northeastern stairwell, correct?
2: Yeah, ventilate the stairwell. We'll get the windows open in the apartment.
1: Okay. Dispatch, everybody with the units on scene in return.
3: West 1191, all units involved, 218 South Maple Avenue, City of Greensburg, at the Welcome Home Shelter. Any units not on scene can cancel.

0: 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Right across from Rick's Sports Bar, to Delaware temporary registration X0752049. It's a black BMW. Unknown.
1: Racing 1121.
2: Set up an outward position on the fourth floor. They in a position to do that?
3: Yeah, we're going to pressurize the stairwell first, the second fan come up on the floor.
2: All right, here it comes. Can you repeat all of that?
4: It'll be apartment A.

0: 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I'm code 4. 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
1: Very good. I didn't get a return for that Delaware 10 tech.
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4: C6, are you good with the fan situation out there, or do you need 6s too?
5: 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These two fans are working. We're just going to be here a couple minutes. Everybody else is canceled down already.
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0: 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I couldn't hear you over the road noise. I'm 10-8.
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0: 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They wanted you notified that they're running a broom to take care of that, and they'll have it taken care of by tomorrow.
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from Westmoreland, number 1, station 121, Charlie response, 1524 Riverside Drive, City of Arnold, crossroads of 15th and 16th Street. Assist the police on scene, female with a arm laceration. Eleven thirty.

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0: 63 Tolan County. We'll be clear for that as well.
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0: Westmoreland 911, rescue 76, Fayette rescue 46, respond 3613, route 31. The Dairy Queen for vehicle accident, one vehicle to a pole with injuries, assisting station 110 on fire attack 6.
1: All hands are going numb.

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1: 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Westmoreland 911, station 225, Alpha response, 110 Watt Road. 84-year-old female, hands are going numb.

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0: Are you still out on Columbia Court?
2: You can clear it off.
0: That same male called in, said that the cell company can't do anything unless you speak with them. He's requesting a 551.

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1: ...800 IRP 716 Delta response, 894 Walnut Street in Bolivar, crosses of 3rd and 4th Street for a 77-year-old male, weak, altered levels.
0: No live ammo. Two responding officers, blue bolts, that just double checked 10 rounds of those clear mags.
2: Pencil.
3: Westmoreland, Medicator 9.
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0: 71 North Hamilton Avenue, welfare check. Code call down. They've been trying to get a hold of Christina DeBone for a couple months now. No one's answering, and the property looks like it's in disarray. 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

0: 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Jimmy and Mike still aren't down here, though.
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2: West Marlin, Illinois, all units of all 3613, Route 31 at the Dairy Queen Command 110 requesting all units canceled with the exception of 110.
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0: 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Non-emergency.
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4: We do have a pole involved. There's big chunks taken out of it. No cracks. Still standing.
3: Crazy.
4: If you want the pole number, I got the pole number for you.
3: Crazy. Good.
4: West Penn, pole number 151940. And LHTC C6213.
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3: Calling out there, 1131. You're clear, 1211.
0: Out of the hallway near the gym.
1: That's work. Confirming the hallway by the gym.
0: Reports are saying yes, in the lobby/hallway near the gymnasium.
1: That's work.

0: radio look-and-hear units, open line confirming a lot of screaming from two individuals. Sounds like they're fighting with each other.
1: That's worth that, Najee.
2: EMS dispatch, next 944. Could the officer respond to tell? We'll advise them back.
3: 10-4-12-13.

0: Rescue 1-7, dispatch.
1: Rescue 1-10.
2: The vehicle is really not drivable. Is PSP coming in?
1: They were notified.
0: 1-4, thank you.
3: County, about 1 mil down. Somebody behind a box, ready to entry.
4: Box is out of play, box is out of play, but the person down is in play.
3: So the person behind the box is out of play.
4: Confirmed, person behind box is out of play. Diverting to Allegheny Valley Hospital.
1: 1-4, 12-14.
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1: 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Just stand by for now. We're going to reset.
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EMS responding to Lake Trove, 1111 Jefferson Street in Loyal Hanna Manor. In the community room, 73-year-old female near syncope turning pale.

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1: Fall 24. 551, what's your badge number?

Westmoreland, L1 Tanker 103 responding in Allegheny County, 1000 Glass House Road in Jefferson, for an industrial dust collector on fire. 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

0: Carrier roster, are you in an area advanced to CAS?
1: 64.
0: Advanced to CAS Memorial Highway at the light to go right on the 906. You have a vehicle accident. Unknown injuries.
2: We have two ready.
3: 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Last time they may have. Someone's getting a mail, but no one's been seeing her.
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5: Tanker 103 responding to Allegheny County, 1000 Glass House Road in Jefferson Hills for an industrial dust collector on fire. Assisting Jefferson Station 180 on South Fire Ops 3. Station 48 respond, the ramp from the new highway under Route 906 for a two vehicle accident, unknown injuries, operations, Fire Tech 7.
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0: Good. 212 North Chestnut Street, Westmoreland Community Action, apartment number 4, you have a male and female domestic. Be physical. 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
1: That's what.
5: Westmoreland Allen, Tanker 103, respond in Allegheny County, 1000 Glass House Road in Jefferson Hills for an industrial dust collector on fire. Assisting Jefferson Hills Station 180 on South Power Up Street. Station 48 respond, the ramp from the new highway onto Route 906 for two vehicle accident, unknown injuries, operations Fire Tech 7.
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0: Yeah, we're entering door 20 now. Shots fired. Confirming shots fired.
1: Exit 320.
0: I'm going to be in the area of Anstey Cuffs.
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1: 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Tall 29.
3: 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Station 48 respond. They ramp from C-Vance to Cass Highway on Route 906 for two vehicle accident, unknown injuries. Operations Fire Attack 7.
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8: 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He is stating that he is not injured. He did not believe the other driver was injured either.
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0: DF2 coming up with the next group.
1: Yeah, we have two more groups of two. We just need the bolts.
0: If Bill needs somebody to go with him, or however that group's going to be split up, I can go with somebody.
1: Sergeant was going to go with an officer, so I got two and two, including Jimmy.
2: Stand by, because I know the scenario.
1: Definitely.
0: When this next group of two goes, do you want me to run down with that? Second person? Third person, I mean?
1: Yeah, definitely.
3: 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One in reference to the stolen phone.
4: There was a case open in 2023 on her. A friend called on her behalf. However, they never made contact with her. They could not get into contact with her.
5: Ten four. I wouldn't assume that you still have them on the line, right? For that friend's number. Or find out who the friend is.
4: I hung up, but I can call her back.
5: I can do it later. Don't worry about it. Thank you.
3: Unit is handling Ross Shaver apartment.
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3: Stop her.
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1: Yeah, 10-4.
7: 10-4.
0: Howard.
3: 3-6.
0: Yeah, with a walk-in.
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1: I'm just on 40 Springer Road, Ligonier Valley High School for a report of a disturbance.
0: Copy. Any known weapons at this time?
1: Well, I think we're still on the line obtaining more information. Stand by.
0: 10-4.
1: Would you look in your unit?
0: Go ahead.
1: We'll take your reports that it seems like a fight between two individuals, multiple calls advising screaming in the hallway near the gymnasium.
0: Five is 20 or 10-90.
1: 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Can hear two screaming, two individuals screaming at each other. It seems to be escalated.
2: I call. Apparently there's a tree down on State Road near the railroad tracks in our area. If anybody's available, check that out.
3: 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I'm heading back to handle a complaint. I'm not sure where Steve is.
4: Almost got the new tire now. 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
5: 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On callback, we spoke to the female, said she was working on an Apple Watch.
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0: 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An automatic fire alarm. 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I know what set it off. Operations Fire Attack 8.
1: Rescue, what's that? That's
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0: 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I'm clear from Pershing Square and taking a 302 up to New York.
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4: 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This is Ligonier Valley Police, 40 Springer Road, Ligonier Valley High School, for report of a disturbance. Be en route.
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1: 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I already ran everything myself. Thank you.
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1: Copy that. 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

0: County. Fire appears to be out. There is smoke in the building. I'm attempting to get access to unplug it.
1: Mr. Moreland, now no companies activated Trenton Bridge Road at Giant Eagle. Marine Captain 56 is on scene. 40 fire possibly out. Smoke in the building.
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1: Tower 69, go to the rear of the structure. When we get the door open, we're going to have you exhaust out that way.
0: Command, we're approaching Craig Galloway, requesting orders.
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0: Receiving multiple calls from 40 Springer Road, Ligonier Valley High School. Callers are advising fire alarms going off, people screaming, possible intruder.
1: Simple. Are we aware at all where in the building it is?
0: All we're being advised is there's a lot of people screaming and running. A couple open lines are confirming that, and the fire alarm is being activated.
1: Okay.
0: 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That's 100.
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1: Fire. Inside the building. My suspect. Affirm me. Shots fired. Shots fired. Do you want additional units?
2: Affirmative.
0: Okay.

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1: Jeff?
2: Response 249 Moss Drive, room 25 door. It's a 65 year old male calling the whole CVA. 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
0: 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Okay,

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0: Forty Springer Road at Ligonier Valley High School receiving a fire alarm. Multiple calls coming in. Unsure what's going on. Caller just advised there's a lot of chaos and screaming coming from the 100 hallway in Ligonier Valley High School.
4: We're on Springer right now.
0: Open line confirms screaming and fire alarm going off. Somebody said that there's possibly an intruder, but trying to obtain more information now.
4: Jennifer, you said 100 wing, correct?
0: Reports are 100 hallway, correct?
4: County. We're 1090. Just have fire safe until we make entry and figure out what's going on.
0: We're notifying that shoot.

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0: That's the Franklin Plaza pulling into the parking lot here near the UPMC Primary Care, Pennsylvania, Mike Sierra November 3006. MSN 3006. It's going to be a white Toyota Corolla one.
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1: Is that 27 good?
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0: 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Getting multiple calls, reports of a fire alarm, and people screaming. Unsure what's going on.
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0: +1 on 911 station, 225 Charlie response, number 18 Nancy Drive, crossroads of Mary Lou and Martha Avenues for an 81-year-old female. Unable to ambulate, she is stuck between the sink and a wall in the bathroom. She's weak.
1: 225, acknowledge.
0: 1450.
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3: In November, seat Charlie D Delta 3526. Be on a silver Honda, one and sub.
1: Forty-six oh two. All right, both units 10-8. That was neighbor's view. I think we got it resolved.
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3: This is Ligonier Valley Police, 40 Springer Road at Ligonier Valley High School. Unknown what's going on. Callers reporting screaming and a fire alarm going off.
2: Coffee and Ralph. Ralph. Two, three, seven. I'll be code 4.
1: 10-4.
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3: 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Open line with lots of screaming and loud noises from the fire alarm.
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0: 28 is current and valid on a 2012 Honda to Arena Naeem, 801 5th Street out of Trafford. 27 for that female is current and valid. Negative 30s.
1: Yeah.

0: EMS is responding in Penn Township to 18 Nancy Drive for an 81-year-old female unable to ambulate.
1: 10-4.

0: North Huntington Dispatch, Station 211, respond, 8775 Norwin Avenue, the Wine and Spirits parking lot. Caller's going to be in a purple Kia Forte, a 42-year-old female, shaky and lightheaded, difficulty breathing.
1: We're on scene, 557. 10-4. 511's out of standby. 211.
0: 211-1422.
2: Five eleven, have a copy. 563 County. 563.
3: 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Coming around to North.
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2: 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Caller's advising she went over to check on a family member's house. While she was away, the door's busted open. There's glass all over the floor. It's going to be the rear door.

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0: West Monomo. I'm at a 271 responding to Butler County, 126 Iron Bridge Road in Winfield Township. You'll be assisting Freeport Medic 74 on Butler County EMS. 74-year-old male with an infection from a recent knee surgery.
1: County, show me in the area.
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1: Six Charlie response, 1017 Cooper Street in Vandergrift, cross streets of Whittier Street and Bryant Street. 84-year-old female had two syncopal episodes, and now awake, nauseous.
2: The white male, 6 foot, 150 pounds, brown hair and eyes. 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
1: 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She was unaware of it.
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1: 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Let me call her back. It was Rhonda Hoyman. 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
0: 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Same starting miles.
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3: 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Stand by, spelling. It's going to be P Papa E Echo V Victor A Alpha R Romeo N Nancy I India K Kilo, unknown date of birth, out of Latrobe. Ten eight.

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0: 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I'm on station 106, station 610, Delta response. 3936 Route 819 Bell Township, crossings of Carnahan Road and McCreary Road. 67-year-old female cancer patient, difficulty breathing.
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Westmoreland Island Station, 67 and 55, respond 3936, Route 819, cross street to Carnahan Road, McCreary Road. Ambulance assist, 67-year-old female, lung cancer patient, difficulty breathing. Operations Fire Tech 11.

0: EMS is responding in Jeanette to 905 Laura Street for a 52-year-old female unable to ambulate.
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Utility 55 is en route. 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It did advise it was accidental. Having when they were trying to dial out, no emergency.

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0: 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On callback, we spoke to a Kissy Cobb. 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
0: The area of 5270 Old William Penn Highway, iPhone crash notification with no contact. We could hear traffic passing by.
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0: Well, I was station 64, respond Old Wellington Highway in the area of Myers Hardware. I send crash notification, no voice contact, operation TAC 6.
1: Two 50 to county. I'm only 3 minutes away from that. I'll check that accident.
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0: 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I've done crash notification with no voice contact, Operation TAC 6.
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1: Check, I got
0: it. Purple Ace, nothing found on Old William Penn Highway. 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
4: 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The Giant Eagle is going to be the parking lot behind the Giant Eagle. An unknown age male passed out head ear bleed.
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1: Good.
0: 1075 Harrison City Export Road at Pro Adjuster Chiropractic. The caller is reporting that there is a teal tractor trailer in the lot that's been there for several hours idling.
2: Received a wireless hang-up call, 2580 Route 30 eastbound at Ottawa. Spoke to a female and called back. She advises accidental emergency.
3: 10-4, clear.
2: 1544.

0: Town, or do you live near Fort Warren Road? In the area of 205 Orm Road, calls the Amazon driver. He advised he backed into the speed limit sign. He's to make a report about it. There's no damage to his vehicle. 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
1: Okay. 1549.

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1: 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Is that on the tractor or the trailer?
0: Tractor, there's no trailer.
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0: Disabled vehicle, Pleasant Valley Road at Wyatt Circle. 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

0: 4617 County. I got a Oregon 28 and a Pennsylvania 27 when you're ready.
1: Good.
0: 28's going to be Yankee 146305. It's going to be on a apportioned plate. 27's going to be 338664 28.

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0: Sorry, Allegheny Township for Sandalwood Drive.
1: Go ahead.
0: 246 Sandalwood Drive, in the parking lot near the dumpster, there's a physical disturbance going on. Calls reporting there was a younger girl and a aunt that were arguing that it turned into a physical altercation. One female's to have a knife, and the caller's grandson is trying to stop it.
2: County, show me on here.
0: Caller provided an address of 246 Sandalwood. Apparently this has been going on for about 10 to 20 minutes, and whenever we ask how many people were involved, the caller advised that they just keep on gathering. Dr. Steve, I'll call her back. Originally she said it was in the parking lot by the dumpsters, but I'll give her a call back and see. The caller said she was near apartment number 85. Is that any help?
1: 10-4, thank you.

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2: 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Fire department responding to Irwin at the Holy Trinity Lutheran Church, 506 Main Street, for an odor of natural gas in the kitchen.
3: 5-4.

0: Westbound now on station 201, fire standby 506 Main Street, Holy Trinity Lutheran Church for an odor of natural gas in the kitchen.
1: Receive.
2: 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Zulu Yankee Whiskey 4982, ZYW 4982, the Euclid of South Main.
3: First stop, Euclid South Main.
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0: EMS responding MNS, an 801 Park Manor Road, 23-year-old female with flashing lights in her eyes.
1: Two. 1620. 75 received back 6.
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6: Radio 12. Brandon Smith expired in 2014. He's under suspension for a reason. Shown out of Pittsburgh. He has several AOPCs out of Allegheny County. Number 28 also expired, 2 of 26, under suspension type F, to a Joseph Crab out of Grayville, 2006 Ford.
2: That one.
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0: one, tell me.
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0: That's right, but I'm sorry. 561, the manager. Can you send me a couple units over here? Sandalwood. 10-4.
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4: 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Be advised the patients to be back in the woods. 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They're going to attempt to bring her out to 455 Patterson Road. They advise they're going to be on the main trail. I'm not sure the name of it. Advise.
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1: 38, received TAC 7. With Fairfield Township. 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Operation TAC 11.

0: 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We have a 28. It's a red Chevy pickup. 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

0: 179 County Traffic.
1: McWilliams Road, just off of Meadowbrook, Alima X-X-Ray, S Sierra, 0319.
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0: we both turn onto West Pittsburgh, I'll let you know.
1: Received. Caller heard a loud bang. Thinks it was a transformer.
2: Do you have a caller's name?
3: EMS is still en route, according to the caller. It was they were camping, and they stayed at the little building at the parking lot is where they entered the trail.
1: Where is he?
4: Okay, that's what we'll do.
3: He said if you turn onto Patterson Road, the road becomes gravel past the first pull-off on the right, past the Beer Sportsman Gate on the right. The right side, there's a pull-off at the green tape, no trespassing sign. That is where the area they're going to be trying to bring her out from.

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2: 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Near area 6362, Old William Penn Highway, possible transformer fire operations, fire attack 9.
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5: 10-4.
6: Apaches. 291.
7: West Penn's already on scene. They're at a pole that is in the far end of the parking lot of 100 Valley Stream. That may be what it was. I'm about to make contact with them. But there's no fire or anything.
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2: There's 384 CTAC 7.
7: There was a fuse issue on the pole. It's fixed.
6: Received.
8: Transporting to UPMC Washington. Is this on backups for anything additional, please?
9: 1646.
3: Four's coming down. You're going to shut that off.
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5: County Medic 426 is going to be clear with a refusal.
1: 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Dispatch, advanced data 3 is on scene. 1648.
4: ENLY, last name Price, should come out of either Vanderbilt or Sandalwood.
3: That's received.

0: Over, 4, we're going to be clear. 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

0: A small announcement, Station 13, respond, Manor Harrison City Road between Railroad and Burlington Boulevard. Assist the police with traffic control operations back then.
1: Port. Five and four, we're in. 748.
2: Repeat, 5-4, did you copy to say standby?
1: 12 copies.
3: Yes. Now, fine.
4: Roger, please.
5: I found her date of birth from a previous incident. You guys dealt with her. She's expired. Negative 30s, negative CCP.
6: 7-4, 5-6.
5: Crazy.

0: Spawn, I'm on Station 13, respond. I'm entering Harrison City Road between Railroad and Burlington Boulevard. Assist the police with traffic control operations, Stack 10.
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2: We've got northbound blocked off here on Diamond, so if you want to let them know to come into town, hit 31, come in through town.
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0: Utility 111, Chief 89, we're approaching stage.
1: Which way Ian's coming in? UTV 8111 from Chief 89. Which way are you coming in?
0: We're coming from the Bolivar side.
1: Okay, you'll pull up in behind our utility here in the EMS units.
0: Please.
2: I don't know if you talked to Doc Nixon or not. We're starting in on foot. Apparently there's a Jeep trail before you can get to our unit. So we're going to have you take the UTV up.
0: Take the UTV up the Jeep trail, correct?
2: Affirmative. They said we're not going to be able to get the whole way up there.
0: All right. You have your red bag?
2: Yeah.
0: All right, we have our first in bag. We'll proceed up whenever we get there.

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0: Hurry, MS. There's a Jeep trail that's going to be right before where we're supposed to pull off. We're going to take the UTV up that way.
1: Okay.
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0: 10-4, is this a male or female?
1: It's a female, elderly, probably maybe in her 70s.
2: Received.

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1: Does the female have any identification on her?
2: Let me check.

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1: Affirmative.
0: 146 Altman Road calls reporting check the welfare of a 74-year-old white female, Donna Fleming. Caller's father has been unable to get a hold of that female that lives there. I'm wondering if this and the female that Jeanette has is related.
2: One county.
0: 1-1, go ahead.
2: All right. Each way should be familiar with her. I believe her name's Penelope. She has seizures all the time.
0: 10-4.
3: Twenty-eight is in with who?
4: Rescue 28. Right, dispatch, rescue 28. Affirmative. The original caller stated it was negative injuries involving the one vehicle. However, there was a nurse on scene that stated one needed evaluated by EMS, but she could not state what kind of injuries that person had.
3: That's received.

0: 213 out, Walden 2.
1: 213-1659. County, there's a mail on the line requesting a welfare check at that address. Mail disconnected. No further information was given. They attempted to call the phone number that was given to us back and answered, then hung up.
0: What's the address?
1: 3212 Main Street.
2: It's only six rescues in route, such as five.
3: Rescue 26.
4: EMS dispatch, Mike 803, IRP 716. They're down by the creek now, coming up on Bear Hollow.

0: any of the third issues.
1: Oh, so they had a 12-year-old female fell with an ankle injury. I believe she's still up and walking, though.
0: Appreciate it.

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1: Go ahead, Brian.
0: You need anything else out there? Hunter's here with me.
1: Not right now.
0: Received.

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1: 1702.
2: Dispatch, Mayor 3. We can hear their whistles and yelling. We're within 700 yards.
3: It's in the northbound lane just north of the turnpike. You're going to have to do the loop after the turnpike bridge. Turn around.

0: 561 the station. All right, I have a phone call in to Grandma. Hopefully she calls us back. I left a message for her. We're going to check her apartment now.
1: I seen Grandma put her in the car.
0: Excellent.
2: Sure. Phil.
1: I want in the car.
3: Received.
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4: Good.
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1: South parking lot of Penn Murray with Victor Bravo Juliet 2794. It's a black Dodge Ram.
2: That's copy.
3: All this to my rescue and one or two of your units are turning around down there.
4: Was that kind of valid to mark negative 30s? Something you.
5: As we were backing out.
6: No, South Wanda's place, get on, you'll see a wide open on your left hand side. Just as you pass the wide open spot, you'll see a road to the left.
5: Okay.
6: Nick, is that an ALS or BLS crew over there?
5: ALS.
6: Perfect.
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0: Hey, Russ, I have a UTV. 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
2: It's off the roadway. 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
1: RC 1708.
3: Would you?
0: Repeat what you just said.
3: I'm on the path they were talking about, working my way back down to Patterson Road, so don't commit that up in the woods yet until I figure out where to go at it.
0: Okay, we found the Jeep path. We'll stay here.
4: Road in Conrad Street. 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
3: We got a single story wood frame and nothing showing from side Delta, Bravo and Delta. 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
0: Race. West Marlin, Allen, all units involved, 116 Turnpike Drive, assist at 530. 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
0: Additional call from the security company. They spoke with the homeowner who's on site there. They were not able to provide the proper code. However, they stated the smoke was from cooking. 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
0: 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We never received it.
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1: 1720. 29, 2026 Honda to Jennifer Gondoflo. Number 9, Wiggins Lane, Bellmead, New Jersey. Yes, North Node, negative stolen.
0: Temple.

0: 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We're up at a campsite. Are we too far?
1: 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We are about halfway back out.
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8: 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Vehicle accident, unknown injuries, operations, tactics.
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West Wallen Island Station, 33114, Rescue 113-5, Rescue 39, respond Route 30 eastbound in the area of St. Vincent Drive, vehicle accident. Had an injury, assisting 33 on TAC 6.

0: A small anomaly station 33 rescues 114, 113.5, and 39 respond Route 30 East at St. Vincent Drive. Vehicle accident, Hunter and Idris, sustained 33 on TAC 6.
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1: Good.
0: G is in George, 0404-39573-62742.
2: Heavy 33, request all units in auto emergency.
1: Good. 412 Pittsburgh Street is a Dollar General. There's a female that's loitering asking for money and attempted to grab a customer's purse.
3: 10-4, in the area.
1: 1737, says she's a white male. Red hair, correction, white female red hair, black hoodie and gray sweatpants.
2: Are you activated Route 30 Unity Township Deputy 33 requesting cancel?
1: Good. 34 Knox Avenue for a wireless hang up and an open line with a child talking. Attempted to call back but no answer. Was hitting at that address.
3: 10-4.
1: 1937.

0: 7122 County, show myself on 14 out on Knox.
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0: Ten more.

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5: 29.
4: Caller from 4414 Staymates Court said a young kid came into their plan, did a U-turn, threw garbage alongside of the road, thinks he's in talks. Mel was in a red Hyundai Sonata, had a possible 28 of November Golf Bravo 3531.
5: So forth. You see if that comes back, David.
4: Received. The caller advised they made a right on the school road heading south.
5: So forth.
1: 28 copies.
6: County, if he's heading towards Penn Township, can you let them know to be on the lookout?
2: Team 175, respond Twin Lakes Park, Unity Township, the Lower Lake. Assist the police with a code 42 female swimming in the Lower Lake. Operations Fire Attack 10.
7: 1-14, Chief, send 1-10.
2: Chief 1-14.

0: West Poland Island Station 33, respond 2044 Timbercrest Drive for brush fire. Operation Stack 8.
1: Tanner Raider 229, the 28 that the caller gave does not come back to anything. No record found.
2: Several.

0: Car Tacky.
1: A significant hazard. I don't know if they're aware of it.
2: 10-4, I'll let them know. 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
1: Gun.
0: 716 back in.
1: 1759.
2: 6315 to County, I'm clear.
0: Go ahead.
3: I believe it's going to be just past the boathouse.
4: Six, seven, good.
2: 10-8.
4: 6, 17, 38, 1800.
5: Same, we'll be out investigating.
1: Sim.
6: Fire dispatch, Chief 114.
2: Good.
6: 114 is going to be, correction, bot E is going to be the one off McWilliams past the breast of the dam down there.
2: Okay, that'll be Enfield Township, so make sure that 75 and 84, or whoever's district that is also en route.
3: Fire dispatch, Chief 114, countywide TAC 12.
2: That's it, thank you.
7: And as 175-3 with three technicians.

0: It was Gary.
1: Anyone from Chief. Check up Skyview Drive.
2: Copy that.
3: Area was in normal.
4: 18, okay.
5: I'm right behind you.
2: Hey, if you guys could come in silent and then park up in lot E, that would be good.
5: That's safe. Turn your lights off, 34.

0: Twin Lakes Park Lot E for a physical rescue of a female in the lake assisting police on countywide TAC 12.
1: This is a controlled burn. They do have a water hose. All they're burning is sticks.
2: Okay. They're allowed to be burning today, so it's okay. Dispatch, all units can cancel.
3: Right. 34 engines left.

0: Park Police Supervisor, two fire units. If you could just stage up there for right now, she's out of the water, sitting on the bench, and she hasn't made any threats, I don't think, to our officer as of yet, but she's requesting to go to the hospital to talk to somebody. Mutual aid's supposed to be en route.
1: Okay. Thank you. Dispatch 114 can proceed. All other units can hold the station. 114, come non-emergency.
0: Yeah, just stage up there until we know she's out of here. Just...
2: This involves Twin Lakes Park. Command 114 is requesting all units hold their position. 114 can proceed non-emergency.
3: 175, boat. Boat line, copy, direct.

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1: 7-4.
2: Park Police Supervisor, car 22 to car 28 or 23 on Countywide TAC-12.
3: Henry, you County car 22, 28 advised he did not have his portable with him.
2: Car 23 on Countywide TAC-12.
4: Is trying to get their radio to work, just walk past him.
5: 22, go ahead.
2: I want 23 over on that wood side to prevent people from walking to you.
5: He's getting the blanket out of the car right now for me.
3: Open red.
4: Good.
3: 422 Wilpon Road, spoke to a John, drives his Max and O'Dial. He was playing football.
1: Tough one.
6: One south in the area of CR Broad Oplex for a wireless hang up. Been no voice contact, attempted to call it back and went to voicemail. It was hitting on 51 in front of the business.
4: 10-4.
7: Hey, Matt, I can check that out.
6: 1807.
4: 10-4. Please, do you still have the boat at the boat launch or at the boathouse that we could use also?
2: There is a boat over there. However, I don't know if they're open and have the motor on it.
8: Westmoreland 911, audience involved at Twin Lakes Park, the boathouse. Chief 114 is now requesting audience proceed in. Not emergency, the female's back in the water.
9: Chief 114, Captain 75.
4: Go ahead.
9: If you have a motor, we can throw it on. You can throw it on the boat at the boathouse. I don't have a key to that door.
4: All right. I'm going to walk down and see what's going on, see what we might need to do.
1: Six times from 614. We're out of Indiana.
4: 614-1808. 1808, sign W. Roy. Go ahead. Are you guys in utility with the boats?
10: Yeah, 10-4. We're actually on McWilliams. We're getting ready to cross over the bridge.
4: Okay, it would be easier for you to launch a boat down near the breast than if it is out here. So either turn around there and put it on the Unity Township side, or worst case scenario, we can go back to the boathouse.
5: She's starting to come back out.
11: Dispatch, squad 71 and boat 175, one is in route.
8: Proceed.
11: Pass it.
1: Bye.

0: Park Police Supervisor, Doll Unit. She's out and walking up the hill at this point.
1: Hold the boat. Hold on, Tanner.
2: Good.
3: I'll be at the elementary for a detail.
2: 18-10.
4: Henry Marysville, Penn Township's requesting you start towards Lample Lane. Assistance with that possible domestic.
5: 28 copies.
6: What's that address?
4: 1002 Lample Lane.

0: County, did they say how many cars they needed?
1: All units can cancel except for 34 and 114. I don't want anybody else in the lot E until we have each way here.
2: For 911, all units involved, Twin Lakes Park, Chief 114 is requesting all units cancel with the exception of 34 and 114. They have the female out.
1: Thank you.
3: Utility 77, we'll be back in.
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1: I can try.
2: On scene also. 1813. 28 received. 1813. 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
3: Can you run 28 November Delta Echo 6778 and start me through Janowski's for one four-door sedan?
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3: Can you also notify PennDOT their sign they have up there, electronic signs, pretty destroyed?
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2: 10-4.
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0: 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Outside in front of the business for a 43-year-old male unconscious. He slumped over the wheel of the vehicle.
1: We're going to be out of the area on the transfer. Could you please engage backup orders until we return?
0: Right, safety, 27.
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4: 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I'm on scene.
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0: 1818.
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6: North 2nd Street, possible overdose.
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8: County.
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0: West Miller 901, station 500, Manic 508. Police are on scene, advising the patient left the area. We can stand by.
3: Copy that, County. 508, did you copy?

0: 6-1-0 and 6, can you do respond to 100 block of North 2nd Street, assist the police with a possible overdose? Police now advising the individual fled the area. Operation Stack 11.
1: Is anybody expecting him? He's saying he's waiting for an officer to sign for something.
2: No, I don't think so.
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4: They just keyed up to acknowledge. We'll hold them.

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5: Okay, UPMC Go Health, room number 5, for a 68-year-old male, vomiting, diarrhea, low O2s.
6: On Highway at UPMC Go Health, room number 5, for a 68-year-old male, vomiting, nauseous, difficulty breathing.
3: Dispatch 504.
4: Go ahead, 4.
3: EMS dispatch 504. Put a helicopter on standby to the Lowe's parking lot.
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2: 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West Medic 504. Medevac 2 is on standby, 13 minutes.
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1: Go ahead.
0: Do you have an S-fire coming to this?
1: Negative.
0: Copy. We're on the phone with command right now, working on a working a fly to patient. I'll let you know about that. Can you do a weather check for me in the meantime?
1: Medevac 2 is on standby 13 minutes.
0: Beautiful. Thank you.
1: Time for it.

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0: 1830. 6318.

0: going on? Station 48, respond. Sarah Wade below. Set up a landing zone, medevac 2 in 13 minutes. 48, your acknowledgement received. Can you use TAC 10 dock round for the aircraft?
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0: 25. At Townsend Park, received a phase 2 wireless on callback. We spoke to a Linda Dalton. There's an accidental down there, emergency.
1: Clear it up.
0: 1839.
2: Check on the welfare of a male within that area. He's be eating grass and he's having difficulty walking. It's a white male wearing dark shirt and blue jeans, approximately 50 years of age.
0: No.
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3: Good.
2: 1935 Grand Boulevard at the Fayette Resources Group. EMS is responding. A 39-year-old female, suicidal ideations, wants to hurt and cut herself. Currently violent, locked in a room upstairs. 1842.
4: .27-06, just advise if needed. There's two constables up here.
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0: 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Number 34, Bel Air Drive. 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It's a white female, black pants, tan shirt, 478, Megan McKinnon. She's going to be in the driveway.
1: And
0: 1844.
2: 28, please.
3: County 26, copies as well.
0: Very simple.

0: 5, 10 county.
1: 5, 10, good.
0: 5, 12, 07.
1: Great.
0: Zach, I just got suited up. I'll be there in like 2 minutes.
2: 10-4. 12 county, I'll be there.
1: 18:45.

0: Iwad Park at Pavilion F1. Caller's advising she's at the park with her son. Her son jumped out of the vehicle. Some sort of situation going on with her father's child. Correction, child's father. She's advising the son and father just left. They were walking away on foot. They're looking to get an Uber to get out of the park. The father is going to be a 51-year-old white male, James Baker, wearing a blue and white button-down and glasses.
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3: 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Come on.

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0: I'll be out here on Grand.
2: Thornton Avenue for a tree down debris on the roadway. Operations Fire Attack 11.
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5: And there, the caller's advising that her son was sexually assaulted within the past 2 days in Greensburg. She's also advising that police 302'd her because of the incident, and her husband took the child at the time. She just keeps telling our call taker the same story over and over again. The caller's at her vehicle with her son in a red Toyota Camry. They're parked near Pavilion E3.
6: Red Toyota Camry near Pavilion E3. Definitely.
5: Arminov, I'm not sure where the father went, but the 14-year-old son's name is Avery, and he's back at the vehicle with her.
6: Definitely.

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2: 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I'm close by if you need another.
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1: 1852.
2: 12 County. Up at the mill. 503.5 Emerson. Run a Robert Milford open. Checking 30s.
1: As I see, is this going to be a separate mill or the same one?
2: Same one, yeah.
1: Great.
3: FaceTime call with a female who works for Community Living. And they can see the knife in his hand. He was holding it to his throat earlier. I don't know if he's going to be combative or not. Be the only one in the apartment.
2: Time 4, just to confirm, Delta 8.
3: It's Delta 8.
4: Priest 7, where are you headed? I'll meet you there.
2: All of us, City Hall.
4: No, I know. Where's your call at?
2: Hawksworth, Building D, Delta, Apartment 8.
4: Okay, I'll meet you there.
5: Free, is he still on the phone with somebody at this time?
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5: Where's Community Living?
3: Their Avenue.

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0: 12 of 27 to Megan. She's out of Irwin. No 30s.
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1: Pretty safe.
2: Crazy.
3: 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You said there's radio outage in that area for some reason?
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0: 46.

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0: Nine of 29 to James, class, you know, suspension, no 30s.
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0: They did. They were advised he wants to go with us.
1: Hey, 10-4.

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4: Okay, North Huntington Township PD had a rolling domestic earlier. They stated that a individual, male individual was punching a female in a black Equinox. When they ran the plate, he come back to 5 Grant Street, apartment 2C. They're requesting an officer go to that location, see if there's a black Equinox. I have the plate. And see if she's there and just do a welfare check on her, make sure she's okay. North Huntington, quick catch up to the vehicle.
5: Time for it.

0: Canary 225. Caller from 6139 Old William Penn Highway reporting a suspicious truck in the area. Says the truck is always in the driveway of the caller's house, but the mail never gets out. A blue Chevy Colorado pickup, license plate of Victor Bravo Lima 8649.
1: And
0: in the truck, one's a white male in the early 20s, the other's a black male in the early 20s.
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1: Morning, Jim.
0: 55 Ross River Road in the area of Denny. PennDOT truck hauling a sign. Signs tearing up the road. People tried to stop the truck. The driver just flipped him off and continued on. Last seen in the area of Denny is heading towards Washington Township on 201.
1: Ten four. We're aware. That's a sign from a previous accident. He's heading down to their PennDOT shed.
0: Ten four. Additional call in your area for Route 51.
1: Good.
0: 4692 Route 51 in the area of Sheets. An individual on a motorcycle is going up and down 51 about 100 miles an hour. I've seen going northbound.
1: 10-4, you can put all three units in the area.
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2: From an anonymous female reporting Hawksworth Garden Apartments, building H isn't Harry, 21. H 21, she believes that the kids inside that apartment are getting abused. All she's been hearing is yelling and screaming and kids crying as they're getting slapped.
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0: He's last seen heading north. You want to notify Allegheny County and have Elizabeth Township just keep an eye out for him.
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3: 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William Penn. 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

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I mean, 10-4, probably 10-8.

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I spoke to a Kim Stevens. 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
1: Good.
0: 528 Longfellow Street. Caller's advising that the friend that she's staying with came in the residence and started demanding money from her, and she's now currently throwing her stuff out of the house onto the street.
1: Down 4.

0: Mary Vinegar Phoenix. Your actor is going to be a 68-year-old white female by the name of Mariana Bent, wearing sweatpants and a sweatshirt. You're still verbally arguing.
1: Time for.
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0: Alrighty, Allegheny Township units, I just sent over water main break information for Westlake Park Road for you guys.
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1: Doug.
0: She advised they left already. You could go 10-8.
1: 10-4. Did she just give the totally wrong address then? Or she didn't clarify?
0: She said she was on the bad bend after Round Top.
1: All right, I'll be clear.
0: Received 1929, 1937, 1942.

0: 5, 10 county. What was the numerics on it again?
1: 528, Longfellow.
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1: One of four James Street, cross streets of Monroe Street and West Pittsburgh Street. Email to assist 68-year-old male, simple episodes, not alert. 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

0: 12 zone.
1: 1945. We have somebody else that just called in now. Wait, any more info? Somebody else just called in reference to your incident on Long Fellow Street. We're still off them now. Trying to figure out what's going on.
0: Okay.
2: 10 County, I'm not with her. It's just the other party involved.
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1: Denver.
2: Five Moyer Avenue. Her neighbor dispute. The neighbor is screaming at the caller, put her dogs inside, even though they're in her fenced-in yard. Suspect's going to be a white male in a white shirt and gray sweatpants, age 40.
3: 10-4. 1952. 71.7
4: Tommy. The fourth in a read with an injury suspicion.
2: Last unit,
4: 10-9. 71.7. The fourth in read with indecent exposure.
2: Fourth in read, 1952. 1952.
5: Tree is off the road. All one units are clear.
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0: Irony of Vinegar for Longfellow.
1: Enjoy it.
0: 528 Longfellow again. I was revising. There's a female smashing her stuff around in the kitchen.
1: Okay.
2: Number 4, apartment 4D. For a 48-year-old male, panic attack, threatening suicide.
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